0: Call Jacob.
1: So my friends at Northwest College just opened up a new campus in South Bay. Hola, I'm Melissa Rios, and I got big news to share. For 60 years, Northwest College has provided job-focused healthcare training here in Southern California. Train to be a medical assistant, a pharmacy tech, vocational nurse, and more at a campus.

0: Los concursos al aire de Cali 93.9 están generalmente abiertos solo para residentes del sur de California mayores de 18 años. No pueden participar empleados de la estación, familiares ni patrocinadores. 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Visite cali939.com y haga clic en reglas del concurso para obtener más información, requisitos y plazos para ganar entre los concursos.
1: Cuando te chocan, los abogados de la Red de los Defensores están contigo. No importa tu estatus migratorio, tu consulta y tu caso son 100% confidenciales. 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